0: video, put them at Oak Street, video at Oak Street.
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0: Theatre Stadium, Theatre Stadium, this is PTA Big Park, over.
1: Receiving, go ahead.
0: Stadium Big Park, there is a gentleman with a bike in 203. I was unable to speak with him. If you have a chance to have a talk with him, over.
2: Big Park Stadium, Roger. 203, for the bike, over.

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0: QSA Mandra, you've got the school group, holds head, door 10, of service departing in 1 minute.
1: Received 410 for school group. 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

0: 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Receiving work.
1: Yeah, can I please have cameras on the platform down the escalator? I have an IC3 male with his ankle collar broken. He wants to call police, so.
0: Roger, stand by.

0: cameras up where it's basically that's the guy with the red and white hat going up.
1: Roger, he's just going up. I asked him to call police and he is asking for transit. Over.
0: Roger, he's asking for transit. Do we have his name or any info about him?
1: It's a negative for now, but I'll try to get his name. Over.
0: Roger, if you could, that'd be amazing.

0: Oscar 1, Delta 6. Delta 6, Oscar 2, go ahead.
1: Oscar 2, Delta 6. It would like us to head to Warwick. Over.
0: What's your location now?
1: Link Greenwood.
0: Yeah, if you could. It's up in the bus, you can chase.
1: Yeah, roger, received, on our way.

0: Go on, Warwick. Warwick. Oscar 1, that IC3 male, he spoke to police, and I think police is coming here to Warwick Station, and they advise him to stay at Warwick Station. Over.
1: Roger, thanks so much. I just got off the phone with DOJ. They're looking at it there and as well. So hopefully it will work out.
0: Roger, message received. Thanks, Warwick out.

0: 1, November 1, this is Rev 27, are you available for a name check, please? Over.
1: Rev 27, this is November 1, you can give me a call.
2: Please, can you please camera on Coburn Central, sample number 2, two people there, 1 to 5.
3: Stand by Coburn, just go again with what's happening there.
2: 1 IC, 1 male, he wants to try to see another IC, 1 guy who has a bicycle, I don't know what's happening. They are talking and they want to fight, yeah.
3: Roger, cameras are up at Coburn.

0: CSI Elizabeth Key, CSI Elizabeth Key, PTA Willard, over.
1: November 1, this is
2: November 1,
1: are you available for IMS?
2: Over.
0: Well, I'd say thank you,
2: receiver.
0: Yeah, got score group just left. Well, on 2-4, over.
2: Roger, 4-4 for score group. It's Willard, CSA, EQ out, thank you.

Panther officers at Warwick. Warwick, Oscar 1. So Levi is just near the... Oh, he's walking in now. Are you speaking to him? Essentially, police are going to swing through as soon as they can, but there's no ETA. Perfect. Thanks so much. A vehicle has just picked up the job. I'll get you an ETA now.

0: Delta 6, looks like they're just getting ready to depart Warwick Police Station, so hopefully not long.
1: Yeah, roger, 8.

PSA Underground. PSA Underground. This is PSA Dundalup, over. PSA Underground receiving, over. Cruise group on your way, leaving Dundalup as we speak. Door 3, 10 students and 2 teachers. Over. Coming from Dunlop in door 3, message received, CS Underground out.

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1: Roger, stand by.

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0: Another school group departing in 1 minute, door 10, about 20 to 30 students.
1: Roger, it says. Thank you, Mandrill.

0: Midland, this is CSF receiving.
1: CSF, the community school leaving Midland in 1 minute. They are in door number 2. Over.
0: Door number 2 for school group leaving Midland in 1 minute. Thank you. CSF Earth out.

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1: Woodbridge, this is CSA Perth, go.
0: Full group heading your way, just left Woodbridge, 18 students, 2 adults, over.
1: 18 students, 2 adults, what floor are they in, over?
0: Car set. Over.
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1: CFFF, Vic Park, receiving.
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1: Door 1 for Arthur,

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0: PTA Glendale Loop, can you please check the next train in door number 3, there is a white fabric bag. 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
1: 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Over.
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PTA Glendale, can you please say again? 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Thank you for checking PTA Glendale, PTA Elizabeth out.

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1: Last call sign, calling Auburn Grove City, over.
0: Yeah, Auburn Grove, I was wondering if you can check the next train into you. I think it will be at Coburn by now, about door 8 for a phone. What sort of phone?
2: It's an iPhone 11.
0: iPhone? In the silver case, over.
1: Roger that, door number 8 for iPhone with the silver case.
0: CSA Elizabeth Key, CSA Elizabeth Key, Warmbra.
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0: Roger, mate, we've got a school group departing Warmbra now for Elizabeth Quay, about 19-20 students, door 12 area.
1: Roger, received, thank you.

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1: Calling, receiving, go ahead, EQ.
0: Sterling, have you had a fabric black bag hands in on the last train service?
1: Nothing has been received here, four.
0: Roger.

0: CSA Perth, CSA Perth. This is PTA Balladura, over.
1: Balladura, this is CSA Perth, over.
0: CSA Perth, so PTA Balladura here. We've had a train just leave towards you with a school group in door 5. It's roughly 20 people. Over.
1: Do I need to tell us the name of the school group, please? Over.
0: CSA Perth, it was an unscheduled school, but I believe it was Balladura Community School. Over.
1: Message received, Balladura Community School, left Balladura, door number 5. Message received, CSA Perth out.
0: Thank you, CSA Perth. Balladura out.
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1: Ahmed Oliver, Kelmscott receiving.
0: Package with the driver for you, leaving now, over.
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0: Just wondering if a green handbag containing documents has been handed in to anyone in the city, over.
1: That's a negative for me. I'll have to check with some other staff here.
0: Roger, thank you.
1: Yeah, this is CSA 1. Negative for me as well. Over.
0: Roger.
2: Attention all staff on the Fremantle line, particularly staff in the Subiaco Dagwish area. 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Please be on the lookout for a 16-year-old male who police are looking for as a missing person. Police have been floating around the Subiaco area approximately half an hour ago. Description being 16 years old, 183 centimetres tall, with short brown hair. Believed to be wearing a grey tracksuit, white t-shirt, black sleeveless puffer jacket, or a hoodie. If sighted, please notify Shift Commander.

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1: Yankee receiving, go ahead.
0: Yankee, a child's just departed door 10 of a C-series. She's going to make her way all the way up to Yankee to meet with some relatives. Her mother was just wondering if you could meet the train and just make sure she gets off. 12-year-old named Audrey in door 10.
1: Door 10, sorry, what station is she getting on at again? Over.
0: She's just departed Mandra, going all the way through to Yanchep.
1: Receive that.
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3: Yeah,

0: 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It's negative for the last property, negative for the last property. Over.
1: Park, CSA Perth, thank you for driving. Oak Street, this is CSA Perth, over.
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0: This is.
1: Oak Street is CSA Perth, disregard, looking for the bag. It has been found by someone else, over.
2: CSA Perth is Oak Street, can you repeat your message again, over?
1: Oak Street, this is CSA Perth, disregard, looking for the bag. It has been found, over.
2: Disregard.
0: CSA, Bayswater, Bayswater, this is Midland, over.
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0: CSA, Bayswater, Punjab, leaving Midland in door number 5, in 2 minutes, over.
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0: 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Are you available for a name check?
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0: November 1, this is Rev 27. You're available for a name check, please. 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
1: TVM control, this is TSA Midland, over.
0: For the booking for Jan, I will send the email, over.
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0: 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Airport stop, the CAC airport over.
1: Trading.
2: Yes, sir, airport, this is airport receiving.
0: We'll take care of it.
3: Redcliffe,
0: this is
3: Bayswater.
0: Bayswater, CSA Redcliffe receiving over.
3: We have Mr. Sajjar. Don't think leaving Bayswater now.
0: Sajjar, 26 leaving Bayswater received. CSA Redcliffe out.

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1: TSA, airport receiving, Oscar 1.
0: I've been advised that the dress alarm in the bathroom might be legitimate. Is that correct? Do you have any more information?
1: At the moment, someone inside, so we're just waiting for him or her coming from the toilet, then we take care of
0: him. Roger. Is there any information you have currently to suggest someone is in need of help?

Rocket Officers at Airport, Airport Oscar 1. Are you please able to assist at the public bathrooms with a dress alarm?

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1: CSA Airport.
0: Good, he is okay. Over.
1: All good, false alarm, full redress. Thanks so much. 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
1: Station coordinate, this is CSA Perth receiving, over.
0: Yeah, hey mate, are you aware of any chef's knives that have been handed in Perth? Over.
1: Station coordinate, that is a negative for me. No one has handed anything to me personally. Over.
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0: I will go out and try to assist.

0: First stop, this is PJ Hustle Breeze 1. Over.
1: Receiving.
0: Receiving. Come here and see me. There is a public complaining. 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Over.

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0: CSA Perth, this is Horseshoe 2. We need your attendance at Horseshoe 2. There is two schools that are here waiting at the gate.
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USA Underground, this is CSN Zero. Receiving over. Heading down towards you from Horseshoe Bridge, one down the stairs. School group, they go back to Jujulam, over. Thank you, on my way, CSA Underground, out.

CSA, Junlop, CSA, Junlop, CSA underground, over. Junlop receiving, over. Two group coming back to you, they are in door 4 C series, over. School group, door 4 C series, thanks underground, CSA, Junlop out.

0: transit officers, any Fremantle Line transit officers able to assist in Claremont, Oscar 1?
1: Delta 1 at Fremantle, Victor 1 just about to leave Fremantle, heading towards Claremont.
0: Roger, Victor 1, Oscar 1. When you guys get close to Claremont, could you please check in with the CSA? There's a group of juveniles floating about, playing loud music and causing a bit of a disturbance. If you could check in when you're on the way through, that would be great.
1: Roger.

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0: 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Yes.
1: Mandarin Arrow Upline, someone has an open channel, check your switches, someone having a conversation, you're broadcasting.
0: Yeah. Okay. 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Thank you.
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2: 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Need a cameras on the escalator. Pick for one lady fell on the escalator, sir.

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0: Are your community schoolers headed back your way, door 6? 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
1: Door 6 from school group, Midland out.

TSA Sterling, TSA Sterling, TSA Underground, over. Receiving, over. Sterling, door 3, Fred in door 3, over. Message received, door 3 for Fred, I will assist him. Underground, Sterling out. TSA Underground, over.

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0: The heads up, you'll have Governor Sterling heading back to Woodbridge. They'll be probably in third carriage in 10 minutes.
1: So much in third carriage, CSA underground out.
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1: Burnley, Con 2, didn't get the message then.
0: Yeah, Econ 2, we're on our way. 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

0: Jura. Ballard Jura, this is TSA Perth, over.
1: Ballard Jura receiving, over.
0: Jura, you've got a school group, Ballard Jura Community College coming back to you. Services departing Perth in 3 minutes. It's a two-car set, over. Door number one.
1: TSA Perth, it was door one, and that was the college from earlier. Thank you very much. Over.
0: Thank you, Malajura. Here's the birth hour.

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2: Roger, by chance, have you guys still headed to Ellenbrook?
1: 1 Delta 14, we're in the Ellenbrook car park.
0: Roger, from the bus guys, they've got a bus due in at 1344. It's TP2517. Doing a route 340, coming into stand 12. Driver's reporting a bunch of rowdy kids on board. If you're able to maybe meet that bus.
1: You're received, we'll meet the bus.

0: 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Are you available?
1: This is base. TBM is currently unavailable. Not at the desk.
0: Okay, Roger. PCA Morley out.

0: Park, VIP Alpha just departed second time in Big Park. He's in door 1. Over.
1: Door 1 for Alpha just departed. Watch this.

0: Delta 14 at Ellenbrook. The bus interchange, stand 12.
1: Stand by, Ellenbrook. Delta 14, we have cameras on you.

0: 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Nice, come on.
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0: What's your location?
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1: Attention, Yanchep Ryan staff, Delta 13 is offline until further notice.

0: Air Base Base. This is Peter Underground. We just had somebody run through the gates on 140 William. He's on his way to platform 102. He is a young IC1 male, dressed all in black.
1: Roger. We'll try to get cameras up. Any further description? Bag? Was he on his own? Any further information?
0: Yeah, young IC1 male, dressed all in black. He's not carrying any bag. He's got longish brown hair.
1: Roger, do you go down the stairs or the escalator to the platform?
0: He headed down the escalator.
2: Which escalator best, because we are on the platform.
0: Yeah, you headed right past you, probably about a minute back.
1: Staff at 140, we're just reviewing to try to get a look at that person. Looks like they paid for a ticket at the TVM and then came running through.
0: Affirmative. When I asked him, he just ran on.

0: up on the platform and underground, it would appear he had headphones on as well. It might have been a case that you've just not heard him after paying for a ticket.
1: Yeah, Roger, we can disregard then, thank you.

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1: Oscar 1, you chase Delta 6?
0: Delta 6, yeah, what's your location?
1: Currently at Joondalup Station.
0: Perfect, we've got a service coming back towards you, door 8. Patchen reports that someone's stolen his bag, if you can check it out.
1: See that, door 8, we'll be waiting for that service.

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1: Base Delta 6 is June up, confirm we've got cameras platform 2, incoming train.
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0: CSA Bassendean, this is CSA Perth, over.

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0: Your corporate returning to you, they're in the last carriage. SAEQ out.

0: Go ahead, Mike.
1: Yeah, copy, clear.

full staff on the Midland Fremantle line, please check your connections. You've got an open mic. Thank you.

PSA Yanchep, PSA Yanchep, Delta 13. Yanchep receiving, go ahead. Yanchep, Delta 13, the C-Series coming in to you from Eglinton. Can you please go to walk through that train to see if you can find an AirPod case, please? Roger that, we're both on the platform waiting for that service. Over. Thanks, John.

0: 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Byford, Tag M Control, over.
1: Byford receiving Tag M.
0: Yeah, you should have a train that left Kelmscott about 10 minutes ago, so it should be into you soonish. At the front of that train, a child has lost their phone. All they can say is it's a Woolworths phone with a red button on it, a Woolworths grey mobile phone. If you could check the front of that train and get back to me, please, over.
1: We will check and I will let you know.

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0: TVM, Beifahrt. We got a mobile on the train that has a red side button, but they say Optus phone, not Woolies phone.
1: I'm sorry, that was two call signs speaking over the top of one another. Beifahrt, can you please go again, over?
0: TVM, Beifahrt. We got a phone on the train. It has a red button and it's an Optus phone.
1: Roger, that'll be it. Just trust that phone and I'll let the owner know where to pick it up from. Over.
0: I will do. Thank you.
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1: Negative, it's not supposed to. I'll find out who sets up the signal and advise you, over.
0: Roger then. Thank you.

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0: The train on top of 8 said Ellenbrook on it, but the board reads Midland. Can I confirm it's Ellenbrook or Midland? Over.
1: It's an Ellenbrook service. The board has jumped on. Put it back.

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0: 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It's late out of the yard, over.
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0: VSA Kennington, Kennington, Pins, over.
1: VSA Kennington, receiving, go ahead, Pins.
0: The train currently at approaching Carlisle. It will be terminating at Kennington, probably 15:23. You will have a change out and then it will go to the siding and make its return journey from there, over.
1: Yeah, Roger, that is for the commanding.
0: Kennington, pins out.

0: CSA Coburn, Coburn, Prince over.
1: Coburn receiving.
0: Coburn, this is Pins, your 1530. Coburn, this is Pins, your 1538. Coburn to Perth will depart. Sorry, it will start its run from Kennington, so you won't have that service from your station. Over.
1: Roger that, Pins. Coburn out.

0: up on platform 5 in Perth, Pins, over.
1: This is
0: Pins,
1: go ahead, over.
0: This is Perth, train on platform 4, need detrain. Can you please detrain the passengers on platform 4, over?
1: Sorry, Pins, can I confirm you want us to detrain the train on platform 4, over?
0: That's correct. Platform 4 needs a change out, over. PSA Perth Pins, platform 4 change out. Did you receive, over?
2: I received that. We're heading down there.
1: Now, over.
0: Roger. Thank you. Pins out.

0: spin. Can I confirm when will be the next Parkford service over?
1: CSA Perth, this is Pins, your next one to Byford 1533, sitting at MacIver, over.
0: Roger, thank you, Pins.

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1: CSA Perth, this is pins. CSA Perth, this is pins. CSA Perth, Perth, this is pins, over. Your next service to Bicep will be off platform 6. If you could get passengers over there, it's coming in onto 6 now. Over.
2: Sorry, can I confirm Bicep will be on platform 6? Over.
1: That's correct. 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

0: Maylands. Maylands. Oscar 1.
1: 1 meter into receiving doors.
0: Yeah, roger. Down service, pulling to your platform now. From control, you have a look down near the last carriage. Driver's reporting a suspicious water bottle on board. Left unattended.

0: base PTA Econ. Oh, sorry. Underground Idol. Can I get cameras on the gentleman in the pink jumper going down the escalators onto platform 1 and 2 in the underground? No ticket, and his friend has an open bottle of alcohol in a brown paper bag. Over.
1: This is Port Underground Shop. Can you place the cameras on platform 1 next to the down escalator?
0: Roger, cameras are up.
2: It's Stafford, Maylands. Maylands, Oscar 1.
1: Maylands, receiving.
2: Yeah, Roger, just confirming, did somebody actually check that down service? Because the driver was actually stopped there waiting for you to have a look.
1: Negative on that, Oscar 1. Just check the platform, nothing found on the platform level.
2: Yeah, Roger, of course it won't be on the platform.

0: home because it was in the rear of the train. Any staff at Bayswater? Bayswater, Oscar 1.
1: Yeah, Oscar 1. I had all the commands. You want me to check the sync service coming in?
0: Yeah, Roger, if you could please.
1: Roger, standing by.

0: Here you go ahead, Bayswater.
1: Echo 1, I found the bottle. Do we want a crisp? Someone.
0: Yeah, right, they're just confirming how suspicious actually is or just general loss property.
1: We'll put that.

occasional staff in the city on the Yanchep line from Joondalup. The family's looking for a black Oppo mobile phone. Black Oppo mobile phone. Please contact Joondalup Whitford Street Station. Whitford's out.

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0: 好一通。
1: Delta 11 Oscar, I just had a call from SJA. Apparently somebody has used the phone box at your station to call them, stating they believe they are bleeding. Nothing obvious we've cited. Can you do a bit of a patrol, see if you can find anybody who's bleeding? And if you do, give SJA an update.

0: off at Midland, Midland pins over.
1: This is Midland.
0: Midland train on platform 2, when it arrives, it will do Bobo, just for your info, over.
1: A message received, thank you, CSA Midland.

0: How we can buy? Yeah, Roger. Regarding that earlier SJ job, we've just received a toilet dress. Possibly the person could be in the toilet?
1: Checked the toilet before. There was no one in there. I was just going to review cameras, see if you could see. We could see who made the call. Perhaps you could do that.
0: Yeah, Roger. And if you don't mind resetting the toilet dress button, please.

0: late, so we can have a false alarm in the toilet direct.
1: Yeah, Roger, we can also look back. No one matches the description or bleeding that went in the toilet.

0: 9. Another one out. Yeah, Squadron Murdoch receiving over.
1: Yeah, Roger Murdoch, from the buses upstairs due in about now to stand number 6, bus 2577. Driver reporting a bunch of abusive juvies on board, if you can attend.
0: Steve, check it out. Bayswater staff. Platform 8, over.

0: Murdoch.
1: Go to staff, platform 8, over.
0: Murdoch, you have cameras.
2: Fremantle, Fremantle, Oscar 1.
3: Fremantle receiving.
2: Yeah, guys, next service into you. We got a call from a member of public. There is a female sitting on a walker in a red top at the front end of the train who's being abusive to members of public. Can you look into it for us?
3: What was the location again, please? Could you repeat that location?
2: All we got from the caller was towards the Fremantle end of the train. Apparently sitting at a door on a walker with a red top on.
3: Roger, well, the train gets here. I think it's just going to platform 2.

0: Bodoc.
1: Yeah, go ahead, Bodoc.
2: Got multiple POIs. I mean, we're just going to monitor them. I think they're just boarding it down service now.
1: Yeah, roger. Just saw a likely group that's boarding at door 6.
0: Fremantle, cameras are up.

0: 1, Oscar 1, Delta 1 at Fremantle.
1: Yeah, Delta 1, go.
0: One, we checked the train, checked the surrounding areas. There's no lady with a walker.
1: Roger, guys. Thanks for having a look.

0: Delta 11 for logo.
1: Yeah, Delta 11, go ahead.
0: Delta 11, code 05, Hi Wycombe with Whiskey Tango 9056 and 9076, fleet number 303, and Delta 11 is mobile.
1: Delta 11, base to see that. Have a good shift.
0: It's Delta 11 out.

0: Space, Space Rockingham.
1: Yeah, last call, Flap Space, go again.
0: Can I have flap, can I have cameras on the Mandra end of Fair Flapper?
1: Mandra, standby.

0: Yeah, sorry, last call sign, just to confirm we... Oh, stand by, Rockingham. Rockingham, cameras are up.
1: Auburn Grove, can I get cameras on the foyer by the elevators near the office?

0: Project, Auburn Road, cameras are off in the medical.
1: Auburn Road, Spain, Map Republic on the phone to 000, going to get an ambulance on the way.
2: Hey, Coburn, this is Pins, over.

0: PSA Coburn, this is Pins, over.
1: Coburn receiving.
0: Hey, could you give me a quick phone call, please?
1: Stand by.

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1: Delta 14, go ahead.
0: Hey, Delta 14, logging on going code 05 at Wyman Park Station. 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Over.
1: Roger, Delta 14, base receive that. Have a good shift.
2: Base, Rockingham, we can clear, thank you.
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1: Base Office Road receiving.
0: Yeah, just regarding your medical further information for SJA, that person appears on Auburn Grove 209 10 minutes ago, is sitting up and then looks like they fall to the ground or lay on the ground.

0: because the train, it is going to Kovan Central. There is a man who was abusing me at Econ 2, and he just went downstairs and sitting in the carriage. I think door 6.
1: Roger, to confirm platform 6 and 7, and what did this person look like?
0: Having some sort of clothes in his hand, and he is IC1. This is Rev 17, over.
1: Roger, Rev 17, any further description of clothing?
0: A homeless guy, cargo pants, and he is a little bit bald and tall guy, over.
1: Yeah, go ahead.
2: That man was actually sitting on platform 5 in the carriage owner. Can we get cameras up on door 5, please?
1: Roger, camera up.
3: So you say Richard Spins?

0: be advised that male's going to leave property if he's on his call letter.
1: CSA Richards, this is Pins, over.

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1: Five stop, you can clear them. How much is the tower order?
2: They're clearing.

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1: Delta 8, base to see that, have a good shift.
0: Definitely, 8 up.

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3: Gary, Steven, go ahead, over.
2: Whitford, that conversation with John, cancel that one, that link will run now, over.
3: Yeah, thanks very much for that, Whitford's received, Whitford's out.

0: 1. Saving, go ahead.
1: Yeah, could someone head down to the front of the station and flag down SJA? They're not sure where you guys are.
0: Save dog out the front now.

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1: Bayswater, go ahead.
0: Yeah, there's an elderly male on the platform 1 and 2 on the east end near the lift. Just press the emergency button with his bald head with glasses, a larger build. We tried to talk to him for the ET, but he's not saying anything, because maybe just check if he needs help or if he's okay.
1: Thank you.

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0: Delta 1, going to close your 5 provincial train station with Whiskey Tango 115 and 113. Fleet number is 247 and we are reachable on Delta 1, mobile, over.
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0: 115 and 113.
1: Roger, Delta 1, base is either. Have a good shift.

0: AC1, who are we looking at? AC1 that requested cameras.
1: Horseshoe 1, sorry.
0: Horseshoe 1, stand by.
2: Base case, this is PTA Macaga. There is a two group fighting each other on platform number 1. Can you please get the camera?
0: Macaga, stand by. Horseshoe 1, cameras are up.
2: Macaga.

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1: Underpass receiving, go ahead, underground.
0: Big crowd on your way. Big crowd on your way from underground, over.
1: Roger that, thanks for that info, underground, underpass out.
2: First off, what are we looking at? These cameras at Horseshoe 1, over.
1: Horseshoe 1, standby. Yeah, Horseshoe 1, cameras are up, is it on the FEMA we're looking at?

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1: Message received, on my way.
2: Oscar 1, CSA at McIver. Can we have some staff come out here, please? Those two are still on platform 1. It's the only platform running to Perth.
3: Yeah, roger that, McIver. We're watching him at this time.
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2: Delta 5, base of Caesar. 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
4: 5 out.
2: Is there another call for base?

0: staff, Perth staff, Oscar One. Perth staff. Perth staff, Oscar One. Transit staff, platform 4 in Perth, Oscar One.
1: Oscar One, platform 4, how can I help?
0: Yeah, Roger. I get you to meet the next one in from McIver. It's possibly dropped onto your platform at this time. Had two males who were fighting at McIver. They were both on this same service heading your way.
1: Roger, do we know which platform they're going to be dropping in on?
0: Yeah, Roger, platform 4. That's why I called for you guys. One male still on board now. Boarded

0: emails just got off the service. One you're looking for is possibly IC3, maybe Maori, basically in all grey with a black man bag.
1: Base, clear horseshoes, one if you haven't already.
2: Roger, clearing.
0: Yeah, for reference, the other male is alighted back at McIver, sitting on the platform. He'll probably be on the following train. He's in all black, carrying a, like a red, almost like a Deadpool-style jacket.
1: Roger,

0: Bird stuff. You can clear cameras once they jump to pass.
1: Roger, clearing Auburn Grove.
2: Transit's on 4, Oscar 2. Should that gentleman's also in company with a female as well?
3: Yeah, copy that. Just confirming the female was not involved in the fight.
2: No, she's just an observer.
3: Copy that.

0: Clarkson, Clarkson, Oscar 1.
1: Clarkson receiving.
0: Yeah, guys, just for your info, a couple of trains are going to be parked up on your platform so drivers can swap trains.

0: 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Over.
1: Speed here on the ground. This is Speed here on the pass. Message received. Out.

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1: Delta 6, go ahead.
0: Base Delta 6, going 01 on the Yantrip line, Whiskey Tango's 9R454 and 9R239er. Fleet number 4, 9R4 and the contactable on 6 mobile, over.
1: Roger, Delta 6, base receiver, have a good
0: trip. Roger, base, likewise, Delta 6 out.

0: 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CSA Claysbrook, we're responding. 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
1: Cameras on platform 2, IP3 male in Indigenous shirt, been asked to turn off radio, has not complied, refuses. Music's up loud, over.
0: Roger, cameras up on that person.
2: Stuff at Clarkson, Oscar 1. Clarkson staff, Oscar 1 from control, apparently this service on your up platform is now going to run all stations to Perth.

0: Staff, Platform 4, Oscar 1.
1: They're receiving, go ahead.
0: Yeah, roger. Other party to that fight at McIver's just boarded, heading your way. Cue to come in, Platform 4, boarded at door 4. I see one male, all black, with a bull's hat, carrying a jacket that looks like old red wallpaper.

0: phone. Just now, go ahead. Base Delta 9. Yep, Delta 9, go ahead. Base, this is Delta 9, going code 5 at Lakeland Stations. Whiskey Tango numbers are 9084 and 9087. Fleet number is 930, and contact port on Delta 9's mobile, over.
1: Roger, Delta 9, base, see that. Have a good shift.
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0: 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Whiskey Tango is 9181 and 9162. We are in fleet number 73 and contactable on 2's mobile. 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
1: Roger, Delta 2, base, see that. Have a good shift.
0: Cheers, base. You too. Delta 2 out.
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3: 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Thank you.
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2: 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Fleet 619 and contactable on 13's mobile. 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
4: 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POI, so you're on the train to the stadium.
1: Yeah, Roger, aware. 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Thank you.
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1: Roger, how's the camera?

0: Oscar 1, Stadium Staff, over.
1: Yeah, Stadium, Oscar 1.
0: Yeah, the IC3 males left the train and music's off now, over.
1: Roger, thanks guys.

supervisor on platform 6, this is underpass. Supervisor 6, they've still got a large crowd heading up to 6, so just let us know when you want us to stop the flow up to 6. Over.

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0: Delta 705 at Bull Creek Station, Whiskey Tango's 9019 and 9003. Fleet 500 and Delta 7's mobile, over.
1: Delta 7, great to see that. 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
0: Base 7 out.
2: Pin operator, Whitford, over.
3: Whitford's been receiving, go ahead, over.
2: Yeah, I'm assuming they're doing a flip here, the W pattern's going to come out after the station. Is that correct, over?
3: Yeah, Whitford, stand by, I will double check it for you, over.

0: Rickfords, Rickfords, Pins, over.
1: Receiving, go ahead, over.
0: Roger, you got W pattern on your down, all stops on the up, followed by on the up, you got W pattern and then all stops, over.
1: Roger that, just confirming, move out of six car tech just came in when he's showing a first P car, and the off station service has just left, and I'm assuming this is the Whitford shuttle just coming out from the siding now, over.
0: Yeah, Roger, that's correct, W pattern coming out of the siding, over.
1: Roger, peppers out.

0: Base, base, station coordinator, platform 4, over.
1: Yeah, go ahead.
0: Yeah, base, I've got a chap, he's flying his scooter along here. I've asked him to get off and he won't get off. Over.
1: Roger, we can bring up cameras.

0: base from Fremantle. Complaints from member of public of a male out the front wearing a green beanie that has been harassing people on board the train.
1: Roger, stand by over ramp cameras.

0: supervisor on platform 6. This is the underpass. There's a large crowd. We're standing up to platform 6 now. Over.
1: Roger, please call phone here.

0: Flight first off. You confirm cameras on that now with zero wind. Just monitor from here, over.
1: Roger, first off, clear.
2: Base, Fremantle, we're clear, thank you.
1: Roger, Fremantle, clear.
3: Mayland,
1: go ahead.
3: Probably a bit of a long shot, top of the stairs on the railway freight side, just near the dome. Speak to a female that's drinking.
1: Roger, stand by.

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1: PDA 515, PDA on the bus received.
2: In the underpass, supervisor underground.
3: Bus receiving, go ahead underground.
2: Yeah, be prepared. We've got a very large group coming through.
3: Roger that. Thanks for the information. Underpass out.

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Can I have cameras on the IT-7C now walking over to platform 7, acting erratic and quite odd. Over.

0: space to face. This is underpass. That female is just heading towards platform 7 now, wearing all black with a backpack. Over.
1: Yes, roger. I've got cameras up on her.

0: Bayswater staff. Bayswater staff, this is Verse 3-1. Maylands, clear camera, thanks.
1: Roger, Maylands, clearing.
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1: Roger, positive, clearing platform 7.
0: Staff at Bayswater, Bayswater, this is Verse 3-1.
2: Roger, receiving, go ahead.
0: Bayswater staff, could you please check your ticket machines? Are they accepting cash working properly?
3: Underpass, underpass, PTI, underground, other big crowd on your way, over.
1: Roger that, underpass received.
0: Have a good point. Thank you. Please, water staff, did you copy last message? This is Verse 3-1.
2: Please, water, copy your last one, Mike. Could you please give me the location? Is Verse 3-4 or 1-2?
0: Yeah, Bayswater staff, this is Rev 3-1. 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
4: 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Apparently there's two or three juveniles hiding behind the bushes of Rose Avenue throwing things at vehicles. 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
2: Go for a walk,
4: yeah, Roger. Appreciate it, Bayswater.
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4: Stop it. Oak Street, Oak Street, Oscar 1.
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4: 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Any chance you could relocate yourself to the other platform to assist with passenger movements on trains?
6: Yeah, copy that.
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1: Thank you, Bayswater. FG1 out.

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0: 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We've still got a lot of people we're setting up. Please let us know when to stop that flow.
1: I will let you know where we can stop the flow. At the moment, we're still okay. We can

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1: Yeah, Bayswater, go ahead.
0: Bayswater is negative one to last, no one cycle.
1: I appreciate you guys having a look. Thanks.

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1: Rockingham, Butler receiving.
0: Butler, can you stand by for a phone call?
1: Roger.
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0: stop at Cannington Base. 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I got a female in your bike locker. She's hard to understand with the accent, but I believe she's lost the lock, the key to her lock for her scooter. If you could just attend the bike locker and have a chat with her and just see what it's all about.
1: In the meantime, can you check that is her scooter?
0: Yeah, we're doing that.

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1: 10 Delta 3, go ahead.
0: Do you know if you guys have bolt cutters in the car?
1: We'll pull over and check now.
2: Cannington Base. Cannington Base.
0: Okay.
2: Yeah, mate, she dropped it off at 3:09 this afternoon. It's definitely her scooter. Yeah, she's hard to understand with the accent, but I think she's, we're certain she's legit.
0: Thank you.

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1: Coburn, just confirming the train on platform 2 is a Mandra train.
0: Yeah, roger, platform 2 is a Mandra train, boats have jumped, we will fix it now, over.
1: Thank you very much.

0: 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There's large crowds that we're sending up to both 5 and 4. Over.
1: Thank you, Tracy.

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2: Hey guys, just had a call from network control. Apparently, platform one, you've got someone slumped over on a seat. Can you guys do a welfare check for us?

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0: 8, we've got Alan Brook train on platform 8 at the moment, but both still showing up as Midland, over.
1: Roger, we'll bring that one back, over.
0: 8 out.

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1: 1, Coburn, go ahead.
0: Just had a web chat pop up. Railcar 6103, a drug person all over the place, lying down, looking perhaps passed out, very concerning. Can you have a look at that? That's Perth bound.
1: Oscar 1, we'll check that service as it comes in.
2: Stuff at Wellard, Wellard, Oscar 1.
1: Oscar 1, this is Wellard.
2: Yeah, Roger, you had a web chat as well. Your last down that come through. Apparently an IC3 male got off at your station. Grey jumper, blue jeans, brown hat. Apparently he was annoying everybody on the train. Just keep an eye out for him.
3: Platform 6, front 2, 100% capacity. Platform 6. Front 2 car, 100% capacity.

0: Wombra.
1: Yeah, go ahead, Wombra.
0: There was someone slumped on a seat that we could see. Everyone boarded the train as it came through as well.
1: Roger, it might have just been someone with bad posture. Thanks for looking. Staff at Coburn, Coburn, Oscar 1.
0: Coburn, go ahead.
1: Yeah, description of the person, black shoes, black tracky pants, a Nike black and grey top.
0: Oscar 1, Coburn, can you go with door number again, please?
1: No door number, but carriage 6103 is all we've got.
0: Thanks very much for the information.

0: 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Another big crowd on your way. Over.
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1: Underpass up to platform 5, Horseshoe Bridge side. Coburn, stand by. Coburn, cameras are up.

0: State. This is Coburn. You can clear cameras. Tango 35 will ride to the city.
1: Cameras are up.
0: Coburn, if you have cameras, you can clear.
1: Roger, Coburn clearing.

0: on Claysbrook, code 12 Acre.
1: Yeah, roger that, Claysbrook. You guys all good? Yeah, roger. I'm going to start making your way towards Claysbrook.
0: Claysbrook, Mackayla, in at hand.
2: I'm going to start rolling there now.
1: Yeah,
0: Mackayla, just Claysbrook, in at hand.
1: Yeah, McIver staff, Oscar 1. Yeah, they got it all in hand. It'll just be 3 for the pot.
0: Roger, thank you.

0: Tabitha from Underpass. Can you please send people up to 6? Over.
1: November.
2: Messages. 6 out.
3: Yeah, Clay's broken. That was 4 November 1, Galloway.

0: Sector 1, Claysbrook.
1: Yeah, go ahead, Claysbrook.
0: Possibly get a female down here for search.
1: Yeah, roger, Delta 3 is already heading your way with a female on board coming from Cannington.
0: Yeah,

0: third staff, Oscar 1. Transit officers in Perth. Transit officers in Perth, Oscar 1.
1: Receiving, Oscar 1.
0: Here goes, info centre out the front there on platform 5 is requesting some security, if you can head that way.
1: Heading there now.

0: ground stop. Underground stop. This is Tango 76. Underground stop, go ahead. Details. We need your assistance. Door 3.
1: Roger. That was for underground staff, yeah?
0: Roger, underground staff.
1: Roger, we'll meet you at door 3.
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0: Apologies underground staff, you can disregard Elizabeth Key. Elizabeth Key, this is Tango 76.
3: Elizabeth Key receiving.
0: Elizabeth Key staff, meet us at door 3 on your next pass. We've got a male refusing details, over.
3: Alright, Matt, we'll be there.
4: Underground staff, cameras will be ready.
5: Staff, yeah, Roger, I believe revenue contacted EQ to attend that job first.
4: Roger, thank you. We'll bring up cameras at EQ.
6: Yeah, copy that, basis is EQ. We'll be around the door 3 here in tunnel 2.
4: Roger, cameras are up.

0: revenue staff to have the mail refusing details. Are you on a down service or an up service, over?
1: Roger, I'm on an up service. We're about to pull into EQ. He's just handed me his wallet. So if you guys still meet up, that'll be great.
0: Yeah, copy that, revenue staff. We'll be on the platform, over.
2: Transit officers, far out.

0: Roger,
1: AQ. Roger, AQ, cameras are up.
0: That's an EQ, can we clear camera?
1: Sorry, my bad, clearing at EQ.

0: Yeah, passed off, go ahead.
1: Passed off, send off for funds with details. Yes, SGI roller, please, over.

0: Facebook.
1: Brooke, Delta 3, ETA, 3-4 minutes.
0: Yeah, thank you.

0: stop at Yanchep Base. Transit officers at Yanchep Base. Yeah, those two juveniles you were speaking with earlier, the male in the grey hoodie with the white cap with the green trimming, he's just grabbed a bunch of timetables, and I don't know what he's going to do with them, but it's, yeah, just FYI to you guys.
1: Have a chat with them.

0: requesting cameras at EC, requesting cameras at Horseshoe 1, over.
1: Horseshoe 1, stand by.
2: 1, that's assist, we're on the way.
1: Horseshoe 1, cameras are up.

0: Oscar 1, clear for release to summons for the code 12 and base. You can see cameras. Thank you.
1: Yeah, roger that, Claysbrook.
2: Yeah, roger, Claysbrook will clear. Also bookmark Claysbrook 203 for that kick.

traffic, Claremont. Claremont, what's going on? Roger, up service pulling into your platform. Had a web chat come through, no info. Just able to be a bit of a presence there.

0: Airways, this is Golf of Falcon with the camera by the mail forward, over.
1: Roger, Golf, stand by. Golf, camera's up.

0: first stop, this is Red 140, over. 140, for the citizen. There's a IC1 near the Hashidu lift, wearing a black jumper, black trousers, black shoes. Have no tickets, going towards the underground, over.
1: Roger, was that from what location?
0: He's in the lift near Hashidu, going down the underpass.
1: Received underground staff. Did you receive that last?
2: Full airborne staff heading towards

0: probably start calling it in, but I see two dark jumper, dark jeans, white shoes.
1: Perth Zulu, can you please go again with your description?
2: He's an IT3 wearing a black top, black trouser and black shoes, and have a bag, satchel bag over.
1: IT3, thank you.

0: This is requesting cameras at Hoshi 2 on an IC1 male wearing white headphones, black t-shirt and gray sweatpants. Over.
1: Hoshi 2, standby. Hoshi 2, cameras are
0: up. This, sorry again, it's Hoshi 1.
1: Yeah, roger, transit, talk to him.

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0: base MacIver cameras on platform 2, please.
1: MacIver, stand by.
0: Yeah, base MacIver, you disregard me.
1: Disregard.
2: Stuff at Coburn, Coburn, Oscar 1.
3: Oscar 1, Delta 15 at Coburn.
2: Yeah, roger, from the buses, you've got a bus due in about now. It's bus TP2915, pulling in standard 11. Driver's reporting he's being chased by another car and his rear window's potentially been smashed. You know, 10 to chat to the driver.
3: We're out here now, we'll let them come through.

breakfast, city supervisor. City supervisor, are you trying to reach for the city supervisor? Anyone that's going to send platform 4, just got a train sitting there, apparently an IC6 moving up and down the train, causing some problems. I don't think the driver's departing, but needs to depart.

0: Perth Assist, Perth Zulu in the underground. Do you need us to come up?
1: The Perth staff that are in the info center, two of you guys, clear the 10 platform 4. Thank you.
2: Special event staff heading towards platform 4 now.

0: stuff at Coburn, Oscar 1.
1: Coburn. Go ahead, staff at Coburn, receiving.
0: Yeah, Coburn, Oscar 1, your bus is actually a little bit further off than originally stated. Do you want to give us a quick call?
1: I don't know.

0: base, Jeff 136. Can I have cameras on and it's the speed, take it. There's a three juveniles, female juveniles heading towards the platform. They don't have a ticket. Over.
1: Yeah, revenue staff, AQ, cameras are up.
2: Base, clear, clearance, platform 5.
1: Roger, clearing, platform 5.

0: Red, this is Red 140, over.
1: Thanks, receiving, go ahead.
0: Can you please have cameras at the underpass on IC1, wearing a black t-shirt, black jeans and black shoes? Is an aggressive behavior and have no ticket going towards the platform 1 or 2, over.
1: Receive. Is this underpass and turf or is this underground?
0: He is heading towards the platform number 1 or 2, like underground.
1: Is it the male with like the long hair?
0: True. Yeah, that's the one. Over.
1: Yeah, camera's up on him.
2: Yeah, staff in the underground, he's wandering down to the platform, boarding the train. Steve, we're going to hold it. Any staff at Morley, Oscar 1?
3: Receiving.
2: Yeah, Roger, you're next down service. Got a web chat come through. Absolutely no information this time. It'd be a presence on its arrival.
3: Roger, Oscar 1, we'll have a look.

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Has this male made physical contact with you at all?

0: on the ground.
1: The ground clearing camera.
0: Molly, you can clear camera.
1: Molly, clearing camera.
2: Sierra 3, Sierra 3, Oscar 1.
3: Go ahead.
2: Yeah, mate, there's been a morning book off on the sheet.

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1: Base, go ahead, PD underpass receiving.
0: Yeah, I think you guys are just putting up this bollard now. There's another one just further down. He's actually just waxed off that cube left sign at the top. It's just by the glass panels.
1: Roger, we'll have a look.
2: I like the vocal.
0: Last call for
2: Four Court,
0: was that
2: the base? Base. First off, we're just going to the SAA vehicle for the patient.
0: Receive.

0: I'll be advised that female's refusing treatment from SAA over and has chose to go her own way.
1: Oh, glad we've helped her for that long. Thanks for that, guys.
0: That's the team. The face out to you. You can probably clear them cameras. We'll monitor from here, over.

0: last call, sorry. Was that for both?
1: Roger, right. Can we get camera on the platform too, please?
0: Roger, I'll stand by. Roger, our camera's up.

0: Tango 51.
1: Tango 51, go ahead, this is Warrior.
2: Bravo Whiskey. Okay, 51, can I confirm, are you on the up or the down, over?
0: Sorry, on the up.
2: Bay, Warwick, can you bring up cameras? Platform 2 at the moment, this train's coming in first. We'll check this one out and see if they're on here.
3: Warwick, camera's on.
0: Yeah, 51, we're coming in on the up. On the up.
4: Warwick, I'm not sure you heard that. They're coming in on the up. The up service.
2: Roger, thank you.

0: Fox, Delta Right.
1: Well, Delta 8, place your head in on the next down train, 3 past 10. Members of the public will point you out. It's Brian Ford. Can you just make sure he's not screaming and shouting?
2: Yeah, I'll copy that. Can you have a look?
3: PSV sequencing cameras at Horseshoe and over.
4: Horseshoe 1, cameras up.

0: Clifford, Claremont, Claremont, Oscar 1.
1: What was that?
0: For your next down service, just trying to track a potential PAR that boarded at Cottesloe. Yeah, look, you're looking for an IC1 female. She was wearing purple pants and a white hoodie when she boarded in the door 4 area. Just see if you can find this person, try and ascertain her name. I'm looking for a female by the name of Saria.

0: DSA Post, DSA Post, this is Platform 5. Can we get a cleaner over here to clean up a mess? Over.
1: You received our contact number, over.

0: Claremont, is this the one we're talking to next?
1: Yeah, Roger, just looking for a name for that one.
0: That one, not...
1: Roger, thanks for checking.
2: Clear Horseshoe 1.

0: 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Am I okay to do a bag search here and keep everything in the same frame, over?
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0: Warwick, Warwick, Oscar 2. Yeah, Warwick, your CAD job is on number when you guys are ready.
1: Go ahead.
0: CAD job 546084. That's 546084. I'll let you know when it's been picked up.
1: Roger, receive.

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1: Go ahead, Balajura.
0: This is house camera at the fair gate next to the St. Croix. We're going to dispose some alcohol.
1: Balajura, camera's up.

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Can you guys head towards Warwick? We might need you to convey this person from Waypole.

0: face. Warwick, do you mind just grabbing some ID footage for us of these items on the floor?
1: 206 Warwick at this time.
0: Thank you, mate.
2: Any stopper at McIver, this is 576 over.
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2: McIver station, this is 576, need your assistance at next down service, Byford train, door number 5. We have an aggressive male on the train who is shouting at everyone. Over.
4: Warwick, Oscar 1.
5: 51 receiving.
4: Yeah, I assume you heard the call to Delta 6. Waipol have asked us to transport, so they're on their way to pick her up for us.
5: Received. Balladura, you can clear camera.
1: Balladura clearing camera.
5: Base, cameras, McIver, platform 2.
1: Cameras up, McIver. Just got a bit of a blind spot with the train noise.

0: South Base. 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
1: No, no, that's just another couple of officers running for their train. All good.
0: Perfect.

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0: Content.
3: Hey guys, CAD job just popped up for your station between the station and the entrance to the shopping centre. Group of 4 to 5 unknown males tried to fight a person blocking the way to the car park. Approximate ages 24 to 28. They're drinking, one with a red hoodie hood up. Can you see if you can see anything?
0: Have a look. I believe there's no one male.

0: Bedford, Byford, Armidale. Armidale, Byford receiving. Go ahead. 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Did you happen to do a sweep through the train that just left you beforehand? Did there was a phone handed to you guys, or did you happen to spot a phone at all?
1: Armidale, Byford. We haven't had any phone handed in, but we'll do a sweep and let you know.
0: Received. It might not be at your station. If the service might have left already on that last one, but if you could please, that'd be great.
1: Armidale, Byford. Yeah, there's a train that arrived about 4 minutes ago. We'll check that one out. And there's another one coming in just now, so we'll check both of them.
0: Received. Thank you.

0: Base, Warwick.
1: Warwick, go ahead.
0: Base, Warwick, just advising Delta 6 has arrived. We'll be moving this person to the pod shortly.
1: Thank you, Warwick.

0: Oscar One Warwick. Do you know which station we'll be heading to with this person, over?
1: Delta 6 will be taking her to the Perth Watch House.
0: Roger.
2: Delta 6 base advising pod cameras are also a 9.

0: Junior Lab, Bosco 1.
1: Bosco 1.
0: I'm assuming we've had no luck locating these people.
1: Yeah, correct.
0: Roger, thanks guys, I'll update Waypole.

0: Chip. Yeah, and Chip. Oscar 1.
1: And Chip receiving Oscar 1.
0: Yeah, I've just been updated by NTO. The Platform 1 service is not going anywhere. Perth service is going to have to be Platform 3.
1: Roger.

0: 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Can we get cameras up at stand 5 to Busbo?
1: Stormy, stand by.
0: Armadale,
1: cameras up.

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1: Go ahead, 6.
0: Base, Delta 6, going code 03 to Perth Watch House, time being 2015, K's being 149609, one female offender on board, over.
1: Receive that 6, have a safe trip.
0: Roger, base, thank you, Delta 6 out.

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0: Delta 3, going code 01 on the Almaden line, utilising Whiskey Tango 9493 and 9528, fleet number 386, contactable on Delta 3's mobile, over.
1: Thank you, Delta 3, that's all received.

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This is Tango 76. Can I get cameras up at Wellard, platform 2,

0: Dice.
1: Yeah, ET receiving.
0: Yeah, Roger. We've been watching this female on the underground, as you probably know, extremely drunk. She got on the train, but yeah, doesn't look like know where she's actually going.
1: Yeah, copy that, Dice. She's actually just got eyes behind her on the escalator. She's coming back down the platform. We'll just check on her welfare now, over.
0: Roger, thanks.
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0: 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Do you copy?
1: Yeah, go ahead.
0: 2 IT1 mail. Did they ask you about getting a free ride to Auburn Grove? Wearing black jackets, black trousers?
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0: Yeah, based on female, she's quite coherent, obviously intoxicated, but she's just waiting for a friend to meet her down here at EQ. 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

0: 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Arriving Perth Watch House, time being 2038, K's being 149625, one female offender still on board. Over.
1: We'll
0: receive
1: that 16.
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3: Can you attend birds, but you're supposed to be there as per the operational orders, mate. If you can just shoot there and help out, that'd be great.
2: We'll leave shortly now. Over.

Paddington, Gosnell, go. 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

0: Gosnells, Gosnells, Oscar 1.
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0: Yeah, roger, maybe Fred, can you give me a call, please?
1: Stand by.

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0: Yeah, mate, get your partner, give me a call, please.
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Bay, Warwick, if you could bring cameras up and then the disabled toilets, pop Concord. I'm just going to check those toilets out for you. Over.

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0: Base Delta 6 clearing Perth Watch House, time being 21:16, K's 149-626, no offenders on board. Over.
1: All received at 6, thank you.
0: 6 out.
2: Warwick, thank you.

0: 76. Can we get cameras up at Kwinana Platform 2, door 7?
1: Kwinana, stand by. Kwinana, cameras up.

0: Cannington.
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0: Bring up cameras on me. I'm with a juvenile. I'm going to bring him in the office.
1: Stand by concourse or platform?
0: Concourse. I'd you ask him. Just trying to get in contact with some response rails.

0: time it out. They changed and did mend the office on the platform.
1: Ah, thank you. Just struggling to find
2: Thornley, Oscar 2.
3: Clear the line, you're receiving.
2: I have placed that CAD job on for you. The CAD number is 546-353. That's 546-353. I will let you know if there's any updates.
3: Thank you, much appreciated.
0: Clear the line.

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1: Be able to check the female toilet. Does it address alarm call?
0: Roger, we'll check it out.

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It's Midland service, not Ellenbrook. Over.

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0: We need assistance. 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
1: Rev 115, did you say up service from Midland?
0: Be there.
1: Which door are you at and what's the issue?
0: Door 1, over.
1: Travel media.

0: Clydesbrook. We're going to arrive at 12:30.
1: Yeah, roger, Clydesbrook. Transit officers in McIver, McIver, Oscar 1.
0: Oscar 1, go ahead.
1: Yeah, Claysbrook staff are riding in to you guys from Midland. Maybe one of you guys want to try and get across to the platform on the up service.
2: Yeah, the trains won't be stopping at this station because they're closed due to the event.
1: That's correct. I forgot. Thank you.

0: CSA underground, CSA underground, this is CTA underground, over.
1: Underground, go ahead.
0: Please arrange a cleaner to clean up some vomit on platform 2. Over.

0: Rockingham.
1: Go ahead, Rockingham.
0: We have cameras in the busway. We've got a guy with a green top and blue pants on the opposite side to us. He apparently assaulted the bus driver.
1: Rockingham, camera's off.

0: 583, confirm gates closed and no one else is coming to the platform.
1: No one else coming.
0: Say again.
1: Concourse is locked up, no one else coming down.
0: Copy that, no one else coming.

0: Staff at Rockingham, Rockingham Oscar 2.
1: Oscar 2, Rockingham receiving.
0: Yeah, what was the manner of the assault?
1: Bus driver just reported that he spat on him and was aggressive and abusive all the way to Rockingham Station.
0: Roger.

0: Warwick, Warwick, Oscar 2.
1: Warwick, receiving Oscar 2, go ahead.
0: Yeah, well, we just had a call from a member of public concerned about a group of, what they described as rather young females that appeared to be intoxicated that got off at your station. Can you go for a bit of a foot patrol and see if you can see anyone that may need assistance?
1: Yeah, Roger, I can see that group you're looking at on 201. We did see them get off the train. We'll go have a chat with them, make sure they're okay.
0: Yeah, Roger, not sure if that's the ones or not. Apparently there was a group that went into the bathroom as well.
2: Hello, Roger.

0: Tyburn, Tyburn, Oscar 1. Roger, the next one that's coming in from on platform 3, there's someone who's been sick on the service, so a bit of magic powder might be required, but the driver believes it might be more than just a little bit of sickness, it might be a medical. If you could just attend with the bag just in case, please.
1: And we will deal with the potential medical.

0: Guys, can we get cameras up on an IC3 female with blue shorts, white jacket on, platforms 2 and 3?
1: Last call sign, you just cut out. What was the location?
0: Driver station, platforms 2 and 3, IC3 female, white puffer jacket.
1: McConaughey, cameras up.

0: staff at Coburn Base.
1: Coburn, Coburn Base.
2: Hey, go ahead,
0: base.
2: This is Coburn.
0: Yeah, Coburn, that female that's sick has just also vomited on your platform on platform 3. It's not hard to miss.
2: Yeah, Roger, base, we're on it.

0: von Thornley, Govan Link, this is Prince. Please be advised, your 2225 Govan to Perth is now cancelled and its return journey. I will update you very shortly. This is Prince up.
1: Quinana Bay.
2: Yeah, Bay, Quinana.
1: Give me a call, please.
2: Yeah, Bay, now.

0: Yanship. Yanship, Oscar 1.
1: Fine, Yanship, receiving.
0: Via PIMS, operator, you've got a change out on platform 1 at in about 5 minutes.
1: Okay, thank you.

0: Oscar 1, this is Prince. Actually, the train is just approaching Yanchep now, over.
1: Roger, Prince. Yanchep.
2: Perfect, Prince Oscar 1. We'll be changing that out now. Thank you.

0: you.
1: Thank you, GSF Earth Pinsel. Staff on Thornley Govan Link, this is Pins. Please be advised your 2311 Perth to Govan is now cancelled. This is Pins out.

0: Clam on. 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Oscar 1.
1: Clam on.
0: If you're free, can you give me a call, please?

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0: Perth Assist Base.
1: Roger,
0: can one of you give Base a quick phone call, please?
1: He's going now.

0: Fremantle, Oscar 1.
1: Leaving.
0: Yeah, call from the bus depot. There's a male at stand 7 that looks intoxicated and reports of his going around and hitting buses. He looks very intoxicated, and I've just witnessed him have a bit of a swing at a bus with his bag. Heavy set, possible Maori, shorts, black top, neck tattoo. You might be trying to get on a bus at stand 6 as we speak.
1: Yeah, copy that. We'll go out afterwards.

0: Quinana, Quinana Bay.
1: Bay, Quinana.
0: Just a heads up, we went back on that 402 camera and we could not sight the male checking out the vehicle, so he's possibly seen it while on a bus or just gone to the vehicle. Yeah.
1: So you thank you, Bay, for your efforts, much appreciated.

0: Contact 136, can I have camera on EQ Pay Gate 4?
1: Roger, standby.
2: Yeah, rev call sign at EQ, we're just coming up on the Escalade, hour over.
1: EQ, camera's up.

0: to Dallenbrook. Can we have cameras again?
1: Dallenbrook, you have cameras.
2: Coburn, Coburn, Oscar 2.
1: Coburn, go ahead.
2: Yeah, guys, can you please meet the next down service into you? We've had a call from a member of public on the train. Apparently a group on board are making another person feel uncomfortable. She's been advised to try and wave you guys down. We're not sure where she is on the service, unfortunately.
3: So there's a group of juvies, we're going to deal with them now.
4: Can we put the cameras incoming down train, platform 2?
1: Yes, stand by, Corbin.
5: Please, Warwick.
1: Corbin, you have cameras. Warwick, go ahead.
5: We have cameras near lift, upper concourse.
1: Stand by, Warwick.

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I can do it for you. 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

0: 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Bay, CCSA EQ, over.
1: EQ, just receiving.
0: Give me Alpha Mo and IC 3 male heading down the escalator, gray jumper, black backpack, no tickets, over.
1: EQ, you have cameras.
2: Base EQ staff, we got eyes on the mail, but we're still dealing with these juveniles over here, over.
3: Yeah, EQ, Oscar 2, one job at a time, guys. Ticketing's not that big of a deal right now.
2: Base, this is Alan. You can see the cameras.

0: Bay.
1: Yeah, base, EQ
0: receiving, over. Roger, would you like to ask to clear cameras on the mail with no ticket, or are you just going to disregard that, John?
1: Copy that, base. We can actually see him in front of us now. We'll go have a word on the platform, if you don't mind, over.
0: Roger, cameras are still up.

0: Space Base, Tango 25. Can we get cameras at Kelmscott? Next down service, door 7.
1: Cameras are ready.

0: Right, Warwick.
1: Warwick, Fraser 7.
0: Can you get us on camera as we come down the escalator? We're just going to go back and talk to that male. He's been identified as someone on an outstanding bolo for disorderly behaviour. Over.
1: Yeah, we're just going back.

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1: Roger.
0: Negative. 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
1: Delta 1, Oscar 1.
0: Oscar 1, Delta 1, receiving.
1: Yeah, Delta 1, your location, please.
0: We're at Daglish.
1: Yeah, guys, can you start heading towards City West? I had a report from Network Control. There's a person on the Purway walking towards City West from Perth.
0: Roger, we'll do that.

0: Delta 1, Oscar 1.
1: Delta 1.
0: Yeah, so the guy's clear of the fairway now. He is on the platform at City West. So if you guys can still head that way, please. Or maybe head towards... If there's a train in 5 minutes, so if you can keep heading that way for us.
1: Delta 1, received. Hey, Bob, look, give me his cameras to the fair gate. Thanks.
2: Oscar 1, Tango 11 is approaching City West, if you want to, we'll get up.
1: Butler, US cameras.
0: Tango 11, it looks like he's leaving property, guys. Stay on your train.
2: Urgency, thank you.
1: Butler 52, we're platforming at your station now. Do you need assistance?
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0: Tango 11, Tango 11, Oscar 1.
1: Oscar 1, Tango 11, receiving.
0: Yeah, that male's now on the Perth-bound platform, wearing blue overalls and a red plaid shirt.
1: Roger, received on the platform, wearing blue shirt.
0: Yeah, he's on the chairs next to the TVN.
1: Roger, receive, let's go on, we're currently at 2 vehicles.

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1: Platform 6, 7, Zulu, can we assist?
0: We have a sleeper on board on a terminating train, door 3. Unable to wake him up, over.
2: Yeah, Tango 11, he's the one that boarded at the last door.
3: Roger,
2: Delta 1, Oscar 1.
4: Delta 1, receiving.
2: Yeah, the male trespasser that boarded the train threw his backpack down at the pedestrian gates. It's still down there. I don't know if you want to collect that for him.
4: I'll join Delta 1 here, full level.
5: Base, EQ staff, can we have cameras out the front of the station near the traffic lights? There's a guy going a little bit crazy out here, over.
4: EQ, you have cameras.

0: 8, Bay South 1, can we get cameras up on platform 89, Trans is dealing with that mail.
1: Yeah, roger, cameras up.
2: Space, it is Delta 1, can we please get cameras? We're just going to go through the gentleman back.
1: Roger, Delta 1, you have cameras.

6 and 7. Can we have camera on platform 7? Pop stop dealing with the slip roll. Here, just stand by. Yeah, camera's up on platform 7.

0: Oscar 1, Delta 1, over.
1: Yeah, Delta 1, Oscar 1.
0: This is Delta 11. No, sorry. Is Tango 11 still dealing with the guy in the city?
1: Yeah, roger, they're dealing with him on platform 8 currently.
0: You okay if we bring the back to the guy in the city?
1: Yeah, should be fine, mate.

0: Warwick. Warwick, Oscar 1.
1: Warwick, receiving Oscar 1, go ahead.
0: Roger, place the cat job on. Number 1 ready.
1: Yeah, Roger, Oscar 1, go ahead.
0: Roger, number being 546-7905. 546-7905.

Tango 11, Tango 11, Oscar 1. Yeah, Delta 1 was bringing that gentleman's backpack into the city if he wanted it.

0: Roger, what's going on? We get in touch with the POI and we'll let you know about the backpack, hold on.
1: Space, first assist, and clear cameras on Econ, thank you.
2: Roger, first assist.
3: Yeah, Tango 11, failing that, you can just put it into Lost Property if you've got his details.

0: Tango 11.
1: Yeah, Tango 11, Ox 1.
0: He doesn't want that back. He said just throw it away.
1: Roger, Delta 1, did you copy that?
2: Delta 1, copy that.

0: Ivan, Kyvan, Medoff. Kyvan, Medoff. Kyvan. Murdoch, would you be able to check your next down service, roughly in the middle of the train for a Samsung Galaxy? We've got a passenger here who left it on the service. Thank you.
1: Roger that, we'll see if we can find them.
2: Base, Tango 24, come here, cameras up, come to platform 2, door 4 on the incline in service. By Econ 2 is trying to get into the City Place Community Centre. That place is closed at this time. I don't know if you want to let City Watch know of it.
3: Mail up and do a search, over.
1: Yeah, Roger, worry, you have cameras.

Warwick, Warwick Base. If you'd like to do a bag search, can you do it closer to the seating area? We can use 203. Roger, that's a good spot.

0: Kaizen met up. That's course found. Could you go again with your location?
1: Space Castle Cambridge on the public phone on platform 2. Seems to be a domestic.
0: Yeah, I'll just stand by.
2: Just checking up in regards to the phone. Did you end up managing to find it?

0: this is Roy, go ahead.
1: Hey, good news is units just called me, they're on the way. I can't give you an ETA at this stage.
0: No problem at all.

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Over.

0: O Street. This is Tango 21. We're coming into you on the next down. Can you please get ready for it? We are door... Door 5.
1: Last station, restay last station. Over.
0: Hey, it's Tango 21. Cameras, platform 2, O Street, door 5 area.
1: Yeah, cameras are ready, O Street.

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Can we have a camera on platform 2? 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

0: Can I have a camera at Cunnington Platform 2? PO is doing suspicious activities. Over.
1: Cunnington, stand by.
2: Yeah, call sign at Cunnington. Which suspicious person are we watching?
0: Trying to jump yellow line. 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
0: Cameras up, Lucky.

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1: go ahead.
0: Can we get cameras just outside the Middle Eastern Concourse area if you've got them? Just possible medical.

0: base, Rockingham in clear, we'll monitor from here, thank you.
1: Rockingham clearing camera. Morley, cameras are up, we're just trying to find a better camera.

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1: 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Yeah, Morley Bay, we found you.

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1: CSA Perth, Maylands, go ahead.
0: Next Midland train on its way to you left here maybe 2 minutes ago. Appears to be a sleeper door one, over.

0: put these target cameras in the underpass near 5 on 5, Waypole have rushed in. I believe they're trying to apprehend somebody.
1: Underpass, remember? Cameras up on Waypole.

0: base, it's Perth Zulu in underground. 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There's a IC1, maybe IC3 female wearing a blue track suit top. Can you just get cameras on her? She's just swearing loudly.
1: Camera's up.

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0: Receive, manager.

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0: Bay, Warren Road, check in Jerusalem. Well, you have a great day. Warren Road out.
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0: Murdoch out.

Good morning, sir. 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
0: Likewise, mate. 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
1: Oak Street, loud and clear. Coburn, go ahead. Coburn received.
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1: Roger, Coburn received.
2: PTA Street, checking DRS alarm in the disabled toilet.
1: Roger, go ahead. Street, that's received.

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0: Likewise, base. Thank you. 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

0: 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Over.
1: Roger, received Auburn Grove.
0: Auburn Grove.

0: Wayne on second.
1: This is Chandler for the second one. Over.
2: PTA well, a couple of toilet duress checked, over.
0: Roger, Wellard, received.
2: Roger, thanks, Wellard out.
0: Byford, second dress, received.
1: Thanks, Byford out.